This one is dedicated to all the women in the audience. The mothers, the daughters, the grandmothers, the aunts, everybody. You know, that's the cradle of civilization, is the mother. So run, Tings, you.

Nice. Y'all don't mind if we just have a good time tonight, this afternoon. I don't know why I keep saying tonight, because my glasses are really dark, and so it looks like it's nighttime, but it's really this afternoon. So we just gonna have a little fun tonight, this afternoon. I mean. Yo!

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Like I said, we're taking over the world, right? And

0: Yeah, let's hear it again for Juice. Nice to have some Humboldt County vibes up in here. Oh, thank you all so much. What a wonderful day, huh? Yes, yes. So we have a couple things to give away before y'all leave. You guys drink mate? Anybody out there mate drinkers? We got free Mendo mate right here.
1: I don't really do much on this one track. You know, some tracks, it's not like olden days. Sometimes he does his thing, you know. Sometimes. If he feel it. Yo, if I feel it. But I feel this.

0: long in the ground, we have to bust ya. Because the juice crew are rude and the juice crew are smooth. And you know, say Jada, we are the toughest.
1: It's all about the West Coast. Yo, it's all about the West Coast.
0: West Coast.
1: Yo. It's all about the West Coast. Yeah. It's all about the West Coast. It's all about the West Coast. It's all about the West Coast. The West Coast. Yo!
0: What? Tell me, say, see how we are rocking and I see how we are swinging. See how we are bubbling and I see how do everything. Ragamuffin style. K-Star in that area. Big ups. Juice Crew. Sound Galore.
1: Keep it
0: for
1: going,
0: 2004.
1: That's it, that's it, that's it. I'ma hit this one verse, yo. It all starts with a spark, electricity. Amplified sound system so you hear the energy. Make your head pound, but we do it intentionally.

0: Now myself and crew and me say come make we chant down Babylon one more time. Rasta man I hear when we say the Babylon system it is a fraud. Yet them galang like them runway yard. 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We can chant down Bab. 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No for them a talk, but see say them got it wrong. 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As you don't know, they can't galang, galang. Come sing we song, we are chant on Babylon. And all the way I know that the Jews are number one. We come for Rudy Nation, county radio station. Humble County, them know how we done. Run this show from way back in the day. Up for living, what Skilo say.
1: Table yeah, from the microphone, ready to knock. It's a ragamuffin, it's a dreadlock. Right on the vibe till we straight to the top.
0: Top.
1: Never too cool till we always too hot.
0: Hot.
1: Under the disco, ready to shine. Big up the people with them open mind. Trouble is here and it's ready to find. Each and every time we chant it out in my rhyme. Come to the dance hall, ready to stop. If you don't know this, wanna hit too legit. Keep it coming quick. And you know, I said we never quick. Come to the corner, ready to pop. Licking Ja Herb direct from Ja Crop. Night Drain, no demon never stop. A two MCs, two lyric I go drop. 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
1: G, F sharp.
0: Oh, change?
1: The change starts off in D. If you're in D major.

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Yeah. 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

0: I'm gonna share something with you guys. 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
1: Another level.
0: I almost knocked my tooth out on that last one when I was out. I hit my tooth.
1: Another level.
0: So luckily. Luckily I got a little extra cushion on these lips. And it kind of bounced off, so. Inside stuff. All right, thanks for coming out and party with us tonight. We got a couple new tracks right here for y'all. You've been waiting on this, hot off the presses. Let's do it. What do we got? Another level.

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Brother J, you see, that be we. And what you see, originality. Coming with a new flavor, watch your behavior. Out there, with something to prove. Intimidation's really not my move. Checking and vexing everything that we do. Watching everything.

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1: Yeah, hold on.
0: What do we call this?
1: 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And this one going out to some friends, you know, it's an old tune.
0: Let me get some more keys in the front monitor, brother. More keys in the front monitor, please.
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3: The keyboard. We got... I want to introduce real quickly. I want to
4: How y'all feeling tonight?
3: We got this band right here.
4: Boom shot.
3: They consist of some lovely members. I don't even need to call their name, but I just want to bring attention. It's such a pleasure to be here with y'all, the band. And I just love y'all. Thank you very much.
4: Yeah, yeah. Hey, this is the part of the show where we get a little freaky on you. I mean, you know, I don't know.
5: Thanks, y'all. Y'all with us tonight. All right. Shit. That was fun. Y'all fun tonight.
4: Yes. 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

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Y'all doing

form.

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0: Yeah, man, corazón contento. Warning, warning, warning. Are you awake?
1: Thanks for rocking with us tonight. 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

0: Yo. 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
1: Listen now to all your ladies, God is blessing your guests. 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
1: Yeah, miss.
0: Reaching out.
1: Reaching out to all your ladies, God is blessed. 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

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Time to make a change, change, don't change yourself. 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Time to make a change, change, don't change yourself.

in where you are. 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

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Check out this verse. 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

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We got Green Machine coming up. 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

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Music is a mission and no competition. Yeah. 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
1: 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And then put a reel up on a kick up.
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this SmackDown. Yo, this is the time we got to keep it moving. 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Break it out, cause we keep it with the boom.